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1: he's not a man
0: daddy he should lie
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1: 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I want those rules. So Jeremiah 29. 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
0: 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He's not a man that he should love. 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

0: 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Jehovah, for he has done so very.
1: For he has done so very much for me.
0: He's done so much for you. What?
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0: to Jehovah?
1: To Jehovah.
0: Come on, everywhere, declare. For he said,
1: for he has done so very much.
2: Right, Tim Colfrey featuring Trevin Screen in Nara. Icon of a fan. Right. Most of us are going to be Mogele. Yes, we love. Good morning. Yeah, long it. Sings of Puma Gemina, Sir James Zuzuana. 16:02:06. 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
3: Unemployment, growing the economy. We are not immune to the problems of South African unemployment. I think we've done a good job in terms of bringing investment, creating jobs. We've decreased youth unemployment by 7% in the 4.5 years or the 5 years that we've been there. And the second was building a more equal society, reducing the gap between those who have and those who do not. And recent data that we received, we've decreased our Gini coefficient by more than 10%, and that's simply put as a measure of the gap between the rich and the poor. So we've reduced that, making a more equal society, allowing people to have hope and access to opportunities. Of course, there's things around financial management, infrastructure, and things that we also prioritized. We've increased our roads budget from 11 million to 42 million. That's directly investing in the roads infrastructure. The number of poor households that we have assisted. We had a register of 133 people in our indigent register. And now on an annual basis, there's more than 3,000 households receiving this assistance. And not only that, but we have the highest package of free basic electricity in the whole of KwaZulu-Natal. So those are just some of the things that I'm very proud of that we've done in this short space of time.
0: Ngelixa kuphandwa isiganeko sokutsha kube ngumlotha kwezithuthi kufuphi nase-Oma Interchange eThekwini. 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
1: President, you know ukuthi une soft spot for former President Zuma, and I believe sekutheni nabangani, but now there is a party of which is umkhondo wesizwe party. 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
1: Oh, is it?
0: Oh yes, that was me.
2: Thanks was it George Cox.
0: Okusalayo angiyona imember yeMK, angisiyona, angeke futhi ngibe yona. 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
2: No, don't worry about that. There are parties that will never grow beyond a particular point and they know it.
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6: He also called me again and then he asked me one question and then I was kneeling down even before I respond. Kuvele kwangishaya la. 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What was going to happen? This leader is a liar and is a drunkard. And I have a freedom of speech. I'm not stupid, as people they can claim. I'm not stupid. Are you speaking to a stupid person? And it's not the first time he's hitting a person. He hit the child there. What was the child done? Live on television. There's still pain here on my chest. 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

0: 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And we just want to say thank you.
1: Bekunomkhuleko ubukade ke ukhona na ngokusho ke kuka Councilor ke uNtando Khuzwayo ongu Deputy Chairperson of Governance and Human Resources Capital Committee nalakade ke chaza kakhona ukuthi ke kungani be decide ukuba nalomkhuleko lokho obaluleke ke kangaka.
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2: province. As a legislator, the Honorable Mahlaba quickly distinguished himself as a thoughtful parliamentarian and an effective leader. He showed this when he became the chairperson of committees by playing a pivotal role in strengthening oversight, accountability, and democratic governance. He understood that the legislature exists to serve the people and that accountability is essential to the health of our democracy, but also making the people of the province feel represented. Under his stewardship, committees were encouraged to exercise robust oversight while remaining focused on the needs and aspirations of our citizens. Honorable Dr. Mahlaba became exceptional every day because he was not merely the office that he held, but he was a servant of the people through the legislature of KwaZulu-Natal. When the premier decided to ensure that he gets a state funeral, we said in our hearts, indeed, everybody had seen his work. And we stand here as a legislature to appreciate the initiative of government of KwaZulu-Natal. Godide, uthwaba kwaMpemba, angazi baphemba ngani kodwa ngiyazi ngamazimzim izimzim ke elingadli inyama kuphela kepha elidla nokwandisa uthando nokubambisana nenhlonipho. We are thankful. We know that he possessed a rare gift for bringing people together, and this was testament of that. He brought all of us here together. I know that members will remember him in many ways, and I hope that those ways will include us dedicating ourselves to ensuring that there is accountability in this province. There is service delivery that is impactful and is able to change the lives of the people of the province, including the people of this district, Umzinyat, and this local municipality, Inqutu. I admire him for his dedication and humility because senior responsibilities in the legislature have never made him big-headed. Instead, he made him to be the one that all parties in the legislature, I say this with no fear of contradiction, all parties in the legislature knew that if they can't speak to me, ngoba mina phela ngingabikho kahle, they knew who to speak to.
1: Uyena ke u speaker weshaya mthetho u Nontembeko Boys undunankulu esifundazwe leseke sakwaZulu Natal udluliseke amazwi enduduzo ikakhulukaze ke kunkosikazi kadokotela uMahlaba nasemndenini nje wonke kulona ke usuku la ngomgqibelo.
3: The doctor, the mayor, but it is you who knew Ntuthuko, the husband, the man who came home tired and still asked about your day,

0: The man behind the title, we are grateful to you, Dr. Busi, more than words on a day like this can properly carry. To his children, Thanda and Zama, I say thank you for lending us your father. And to the mother, Umama Umandebele, and the family, thank you for raising a man who chose service over herself. Whatever values were planted in that household, whatever discipline and humility were instilled around your family table, they grew into a public servant this entire province came to depend on. On behalf of the government of KwaZulu-Natal and on behalf of the millions of people whose lives Dr. Mashaba touched, I thank you for your patience, for your sacrifice, and for giving us a son. We were privileged, however briefly, to call our own. Lastly, to Honorable Member Dr. Mashaba, my younger brother, allow me these last words to you directly, not about you. I do not know if you can hear me from where you now rest, but I choose to believe you can. And so I speak to you as I would have spoken had I had one more day with you. Thank you, my brother. I know that during the difficult times in our legislature, you always called me after each and every event, giving strength, saying we must soldier on, we must continue to work for the people of KwaZulu-Natal.
1: Ndunankulu wesifundazwe lesike sakwaZulu-Natal umhlonishwa ke uThamsanqa waKwaNtuli ngesikhathi ke kubekwa kendlini ke yokugcina udokotela ke uMahlaba. 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
2: Anger is a powerful emotion, and when mismanaged, it can lead to destruction, confusion, and regret. But as with all emotions, we are not slaves to them, we are masters of our responses. Let us understand today that controlling anger is not about suppressing the feeling, but about transforming it into something positive, something constructive, and something that reflects our true nature as individuals created for greatness. First, let me remind you that anger in itself is not evil. It is a natural human emotion, one that rises when we feel wrong, when we see injustice, or when we face conflict. Anger is like fire. It can warm you or burn you. It all depends on how you manage it. The issue is not the emotion itself, but our reaction to it. When we allow anger to control us, we become vulnerable to making decisions in the heat of the moment that we may regret later. This is why self-control is crucial. To control your anger, the first principle you must grasp is awareness. You must be aware of when anger is starting to rise within you. Too often we react without thinking, letting our emotions dictate our actions. But awareness is the key to self-mastery. The moment you feel that rush of heat, that knot in your stomach, pause. Take a deep breath. Recognize what's happening. This awareness is the first step toward controlling your anger, not letting it control you. Second, we must understand that anger is often a result of unmet expectations. We expect people to act in a certain way. We expect circumstances to unfold a particular way. And when they don't, we feel betrayed, hurt, or frustrated. But here's a truth that will set you free. Expectations are often the root of our disappointments. When we expect too much from people or situations, we set ourselves up for failure. Instead, embrace flexibility. Understand that life, people, and situations will not always align with your desires. It is not the world's responsibility to meet your expectations, but your responsibility to manage how you respond. One powerful way to control your anger is through forgiveness. Forgiveness is not for the other person, it's for you. When you forgive, you release yourself from the prison of bitterness and resentment. You free your heart from the toxic emotions that hold you back. In many cases, anger comes from holding on to past hurts, unwilling to forgive, and letting the past poison our present. But understand this, forgiveness is not weakness, it is strength. It takes a stronger person to forgive than to hold on to anger. When you choose to forgive, you choose freedom. You choose peace. Furthermore, to control your anger, you must also be willing to embrace empathy. Understand that people around you, including those who may have caused you anger, are dealing with their own struggles, their own issues, their own fears. When you view others through the lens of empathy, you open your heart to understanding. You realize that everyone has their own battles and that they are not your enemy. This shift in perspective will allow you to respond with patience and compassion, rather than with rage and hostility. Finally, you must renew your mind. The thoughts you entertain shape the way you experience the world. If you dwell on anger, bitterness, and frustration, those feelings will manifest in your behavior. But if you renew your mind by focusing on gratitude, on love, on peace, you will cultivate a spirit of calmness. A mind that is rooted in peace is less likely to be shaken by the storms of anger.

0: Remember, anger is a choice, not a force. You decide how you will respond to the provocations of life. You are not a slave to your emotions, but a master of your actions. By practicing awareness, managing your expectations, forgiving others, embracing empathy, and renewing your mind, you can transform anger from a destructive force into an opportunity for growth and peace. Do not let anger rob you of your peace or your potential. You are greater than your emotions. You are destined for greatness, and part of that greatness is the ability to control your anger and channel it towards something greater than yourself. Live in peace, respond in love, and let your life be a testimony of self-control and mastery over your emotions. Let me share with you a profound truth. The greatest battle you will ever face is not with the people around you, but with the emotions inside you. Anger is a tool that can either destroy or build, depending on how you use it. It is a fire. And like all fires, it must be handled with wisdom. Just as you wouldn't play with fire, you shouldn't play with anger. You must learn to control it, to direct it, and most importantly, to understand it. As I've already shared,
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3: You won't believe what your cousin Tepo said. Which Tepo?
4: Tepo Tepo.
3: Malum Tepo's grandson. Here's a Tepo.
4: Hey, baby.
3: Oh no, Tepo Tepo.
4: Oh, Tepo.
3: Yes. Oh. So he was telling me about how Malum Tidiso is
4: Malum getting married. Malum Tidiso.
3: Yeah?
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6: Grew together, saw him grow, played with me in the under 18 engine. He was 14 years old at the time. He was a very tiny, very short boy, not the one that you see today. He was small, timid, smaller than others, but a football brain like no other. You know, humble kid, but football brain. You know, football intelligence like you've never seen. I always used to say that if he was born in a different country, he would be playing semi-final or final now in the World Cup. That's how the natural

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2: Yeah, for sure. We're expecting a massive challenge from Wales. I watched a lot of the games in the Six Nations, and they've really been picking up and doing really well. So they're going to be super hungry to come and give it their best. We don't know what the selection is going to look like. But everybody that gets their chance, I think we're going to be very excited to give a good performance. I was involved 2 years ago when I think we lost I wasn't playing, but we lost the match in the last few moments against Ireland. So we'll want to rectify that for the Durban crowd and give them a lack of win that time.
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0: 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Abolition of direct elections.
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0: 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Mm-hmm. Lesotho National Development Corporation says the increasing number of Basotho nationals returning from South Africa, right, is placing increasing pressure on the country's labor, right?
1: Country, yeah.
0: Underscoring the urgent need to create sustainable jobs at home. Now, ishukuthini leyon? 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

0: was declared deceased on the scene. Paramedics were then alerted that two other people had been injured as well. A delivery biker was struck whilst allegedly driving past the scene when it was occurring. He had stopped down the road and paramedics stabilized the man before transporting him to a nearby hospital for the further care that he required. A child had also sustained minor injuries and was transported to hospital for further care. The roadway was closed for quite some time whilst SAPS investigated the scene.
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2: One of the objectives I'm hoping we're going to achieve in the run-up to the elections, and nobody here will say that we shouldn't be budgeting to ensure that we have a peaceful election. And we've already seen, I think 12 councillors have already been murdered. Must I as a police minister sit back and say, well, I'm not going to spend the resources that are required to ensure that those who are killing councillors are investigated? The head of the Independent Electoral Commission told me that police operation that they saw was the best ever around the registration weekend, and we've got another one coming up.
1: Akuzizo zonke iintsapho zephondo iMpuma Koloni ezivuyela ukubuya konyana babo esuthwini ezinye ezilungiselela imingcwabo.

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1: It's a ninja. It's a ninja.
2: That's a great chance.
3: All Blacks prepare to do the haka.
1: It's a ninja. It's a ninja. Please, Lumsans.
4: Bingelele kumlaleli wezulu omzansi ngibingelele kubathandi bezemidlalo umncithuthi ke bengesona isifiso sakho kushiya ke eRozi.
5: Full credit to the team, we found the way, we're in the last four. This is of course the most important.
4: Ngalo umqeqeshi we-England ujabulileke ukuthi-ke iqembu lakhe likwazileke ukungena kuma-semifinals endebe yomhlaba. 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
2: The husband of the head of the IDEC works in the CI and they're not friends with Khumalo. And they're not friends with Khumalo. And he works in the CI. That's my home girl, that is the head of what I would love to know, when this law came, you'd know that there is a structure that oversees police. That is your iPad. You would know that there is a structure that oversees Hawks. That is a Hawks charge. Who oversees IDEC? Who oversees IDEC? Or are they law unto themselves? You can't have a powerful structure that does its wishes and nobody looks at it. Hence we have a judge that looks after the Hawks. That judge is there. You report to the judge, you go to IP, either they work or what, they exist. I guess these lawyers sitting there, there can be a structure that you can take to them if they get out of it. There is a structure where you took Shope to, whether correct or incorrect, but where do you take IDEC?
1: Now mhlambe lenkulumo okuzolekelela ukuthi uma uyilalele uyilalelisise uGeneral ke uNhlanhla Mkhwanazi ngesikhathi evele kwi ad hoc committee wachaza noma waveza ukuthi kahle kahle lama arrest enzakalayo kakhulukazi ke nokuboshwa kuka General ke uKhumalo i project le ekhona ngoba kuzanywa ukuphazanyiswa umsebenzi. 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
3: IDEC has got good men and women that are working there under the very same leader, Advocate Johnson, who are responsible for cases that are serious that emanate from the state capture, amongst others. If IDEC is honest, if Advocate Johnson is honest, he's going to come here before this committee and take an oath and confirm what I'm saying, because what I'm saying is not a lie, I'll prove it.

0: I want to invite these members to get a profile of the arresting officer of General Khumalo and the team, Mr. Padayache. Get his profile. You're going to know that Padayache is an ex-crime intelligence member who has never touched a case to Curtin's life. But IDEC employed him as the senior investigator responsible for the arrest of Khumalo. He's the one who's a boss in that case. This is a person who's now employed to work in an entity of government that is charged with the responsibility in terms of the Amendment Act of the NPA, that they must deal with serious and complex cases. Well, I don't know whether it is a serious and complex case to arrest people for having sat in a panel like you are sitting here, and you make recommendations to the higher structure that is going to appoint. You facilitate this process at a committee. You are taking it to parliament. The parliament will take it further. In the police, a committee that is arrested, it's a committee that Khumalo is part of. One of the charges is that Khumalo manipulated by forming the committee himself. It is before the court, honorable chair members, that Khumalo did not even recommend that panel. It is Jara Madondo who signed a letter to the National Commissioner to recommend a panel where Khumalo was included as a member of the panel.
1: So General Benazi, you are aware, because I put it to you, but you clearly now aware that is at least the reason given why he was arrested. It's this whole appointment.
0: That exactly process. Is.
1: No, that's the reason that they give. Because I put it to you that Advocate Johnson had told me it had nothing to do with the political killing Stars team.
0: If I were to have an opportunity to sit where you are sitting, SC and Advocate Johnson is sitting here, I'm given opportunity to cross-question her. I'll prove it to this house that what she told you, if she did say that, it's a lie. The Khumalo's arrest is a project. It's a project to counter the criminal investigation in Gauteng. This letter of the minister at the close of the task team, it's a project that is aimed at stopping the criminal investigation in Gauteng. So why I'm demonstrating this to you is that here is a group of members from crime intelligence that are arrested for having sat in the panel. The portfolio committee chair and the members in the portfolio committee will tell you what is the process in the SAPS in terms of filling of vacancies. So you ask yourself whether did these ones do something different to the process. The process, if I were to tell the members, that the head of HR in the police, on behalf of the National Commissioner, they will send you a letter. They will say, this post has been advertised. Make recommendation of the panel members that must be in the panel. You submit as an accounting officer the recommendations to the head office HR. Head office HR decide whether your submission and your recommendation they're in agreement with or not. It is that office that approves the panel.

0: recommendations goes to another moderating committee at the national office, at the national commissioner's office. They are lieutenant generals that sits there, including head of legal service. They moderate the work that the junior committee will have done, and they agree with it. So if they agree with it, then they give it to the national commissioner, he appoints. So if IDEC arrests, they're supposed to have arrested all this chain. But because they're not interested with the others, they're interested with these ones. It was a quick win to get to them. IDEC, honorable chair members, arrested the members of crime intelligence literally in the same month. I don't know how many weeks apart. The very same IDEC had a case of over 90 million rand of escort, if I'm not mistaken. One of the members that are charged is a member of parliament in the case, Mr. Mliff. IDEC summoned the people that they wanted to arrest to appear at the police station in the morning. They arrived at the police station in front of cameras wearing suits. They went to the police station. They made them to be charged, gave their fingers. From there, they drove to court. They appeared before the magistrate. The court granted them bail. They paid their bail. The same evening, they were at home with their families for 90 million rand. The same institution I did. How is it possible that they are going to wait for Kumalo at the airport for having been part of the panel to appoint someone who's going to earn a salary of a million rand?
1: Bingelele kumlaleli wezwe lomzansi, ngibingelele kubathandi bezemidlalo. 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
2: Never my decision to leave. I think it's a decision that was just too pregnant. It had too many things inside. Yeah. And I prefer not to talk when things are like this, because I always know that at a certain point the truth always comes out, and I always believe time is always the best judge. Because I know what I've done with that team, and I know the efforts I've put in assembling the team that I assembled, and I know the outcomes of the work that me, my technical team, and the players put in that team. But there's always going to be stories, and usually stories will be negative. But the reality is people talk because...
1: Alokhe ngene njalo kamazwe enduduzo kulandela kokuvela kweindaba zokudlula emhlabeni zomdlali ke weMamelodi Sundowns nobuye ke abingxenye yeqembukele Bafana Bafana uJayden Adams. 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
3: Grew together, saw him go, played with me in the under 18 engine. He was 14 years old at the time. He was a very tiny, very short boy, not the one that you see today. He was small, timid, smaller than others, but a football brain like no other. You know, humble kid, but football brain. You know, football intelligence like you've never seen. I always used to say that if he was born in a different country, he would be playing semi-final or final now in the World Cup. That's how the natural talent

0: Ngane kumqeqeshi we England uThomas Tuchel uthi kujabulile ngokuthi ke bangeneke kuma semi-finals emidlalo yendebe yomhlaba ngemva kokuthi ke bebhaxabuleke iNorway ngo-2-1 kamagoli kavalelwe phakathi yena ke uJude Bellingham. 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
1: I'm impressed with the shift that they put in, the effort, team spirit, the belief and to overcome adversity and to dig in and

0: and find ways to win is on the absolutely highest level. They cannot get enough praise for that. But I'm also a football coach, and I think we can play better. In general, I think it was not a high-level game. I think we had better games in general. We had a lot of momentum swings for both teams. So, yeah, full credit to the team. We found a way. We're in the last four. This is, of course, the most important.
1: Ngibekelana ke zemidlalo ngikuthembisa ukuthi ke ntambama kusigeqa amagola drive show uthandeka uthi DK wakhumala uzobe khona nezinye zezemidlalo bese kuthi ke ngo 7:30 ngiya ku 9 sihla uAndilo Andizo wakamthemba buye ke nohlelo lezemidlalo nalapho uzothola khona ithuba lokuthi uPaul
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3: 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And we've already seen, I think 12 councillors have already been murdered. Must I as a police minister sit back and say, well, I'm not going to spend the resources that are required to ensure that those who are killing councillors are investigated? The head of the Independent Electoral Commission told me that police operation that they saw was the best ever around the registration weekend, and we've got another one coming up.
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3: And affidavits and post-mortem reports that formal evidence will still be there. However, crucial witnesses such as AKA that was present, one of the key witnesses probably in the matter and the most important witness is no longer there to testify. So that makes it rather difficult for the presiding officer to make a determination as to whether someone should be actually criminally prosecuted or not.
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4: I have been informed that you withdraw from the plea and sentence agreement. Do you understand and confirm?
5: I understand, but I would like to have a minute with my legal counsel, please.
4: Counsel.
1: Senjalo khulumela uphiko lezoshushiswa kwamacala omphakathi NPA uKheza Khanyaga uthi njengoba uMahlala sehoxisele isivumelane uphiko oluphenya amacala enkohlakalo iDEC selizoqhubeka noqoqa obunye ubufakazi ngaphambi kokuba avele inkantolo.
4: Our own evidence, if it leads to all of them again, therefore they will be arrested as per the way we did with the other ones. Obviously, we don't know what is happening behind the closed doors somewhere. Therefore, we will just take it as it is. That's why, if you see, the magistrate doesn't only take what the lawyers are saying. They've got to confirm that you, as the accused, agree. And that's what was important. And therefore, we really do not want to speculate on what the reasons might be. We had the deal arranged and finalized. The only thing that changed was the sentence. Therefore, we expected him to accept it, but we don't know what would have happened behind closed doors.
1: Sengiphetha iKhomishana kaMadlanga isiqalile ukulalela

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2: Which Tepo?
1: Tepo Tepo.
2: Malum Tepo's grandson.
1: He has a Tepo.
2: Hey, baby.
1: Oh no, Tepo Tepo.
2: Oh, Tepo.
1: Yes. Oh. So he was telling me about how Malum Tidiso is
2: Malum Tidiso.
1: Yeah?
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5: I have been informed that you withdraw from the plea and sentence agreement. Do you understand and confirm?
6: I understand, but I would like to have a minute with my legal counsel, please.
5: Counsel?
2: Andikusenjalo okhulumela uphiko oshushisa amacala omphakathi NPA uKhayza Khanya futhi njengoba uMahlala esesoxisile lesivumelwano uphiko oluphenya amacala enkohlakalo iIDEC lizoqhubeka noqoqa awubunyeke ufakazi.
5: Own evidence if it leads to all of them again therefore they will be arrested as per the way we did with the other ones. Obviously we don't know what is happening behind the closed doors somewhere therefore we will just take it as it is that's why if you see the magistrate doesn't only take what the lawyers are saying they've got to confirm that you as the accused agree and that's what was important and therefore we really do not want to speculate on what the reasons might be we had the deal arranged and finalized the only thing that changed was the sentence therefore we expected him to accept it but we don't know what would have happened behind closed doors
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0: 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They are rushing her to hospital.
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1: Unfortunately, will not be available today to testify, and her counsel is ready to address the commission on the circumstances leading to this state of affairs. Thank you, Chair.
2: Thank you, Ms. Lo. Yes, Mr. Bodlani.
3: Thank you, Commissioners. Shortly before my arrival on the venue this morning, the representative of the client received a telephone call from one of Advocate Johnson's protectors informing us that she is not able to be with us. They are rushing her to hospital. I don't know what has
2: happened. This happened this morning
3: as we were on the way to the venue. And then during the adjournment, only then were we able to get a sick note or a medical certificate from her doctor. But the client's representative were able to talk to the doctor shortly before we convened, before the adjournment we had this morning. And we were made to understand that she is with the doctor. She had some serious health-related issues that I'm not able to disclose in public, and that she is being attended to. The medical certificate in our possession indicates that she is not well, at least between today, the 13th of July 2026, including the 15th of July 2026. I do accept that this affect the conduct of the affairs of the Commission, because the Commission had its own agenda, its own program for the week. But the circumstances are such that, as my colleague Ms. Silla has indicated, the Commission would not be able to conduct its business today in circumstances where the person who is scheduled to be here is not able to be here.
2: Thank you, Mr. Bodlani. I think at least twice you referred to the representative of your client. Who are you talking about?
3: That would be Mr. Maga.
2: From the NPA?
3: From the NPA, yes.
2: Oh, all right, I understand. Thank you very much.
1: Chair, for the record, we have been provided with a copy of the medical certificate, and I think copies have been made for the commissioners. I beg leave to hand them in for the record. And then, in light of the fact that the witness is unwell and is only being attended to today, I would request that the commissioners postpone her appearance to a date to be determined. I fear that if we fix a date, a specific date, we may be back before you to seek a further postponement because she is still indisposed. That is my suggestion, but we are in the commissioner's hands.
2: Well, thank you. I noticed that this is one of those medical certificates, the nature of which I've previously said are useless, in the sense that they give no information whatsoever. It's not even a case of what Mr. Bodlani said, which is confidentiality issues. It's just one of those useless so-called medical certificates.
1: Indeed, Chair.
2: But anyway, the bottom line is that Advocate Johnson is not here.
1: Indeed.
2: We are forced in the circumstances to postpone the hearing of Advocate Johnson's testimony to a date to be determined.
1: Thank you, Chair.
2: Thank you.

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0: Right, 23 minutes after 12. 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We put together like them, Mkondo says, the Bambis Tangam, Nabinda Ba, and Gehora Lisbin, Namchanj again, Tambama. So, Ting is a Galaimoin, Gabon statement. Gabon says, move a little up higher, we horribly seen. 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Right, 24 minutes after 12 emsazweni wakhe ezigomzansi u 98.0 FM sithizwa umehluko. 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
1: already arrested people who were involved in this and therefore we arrested them on the basis of the evidence we have against them because we would not have done that. Therefore the plea agreement came after. It was just to add other more people that were going to be mentioned in the plea. Therefore we'll do our own investigation and then get our own evidence. If it leads to all of them again, therefore they will be arrested as per the way we did with the other ones.
2: Mr. Khanyago, Veronica Mokwadi here from Newsroom Africa. The question that I have is, and perhaps you'll take us into your confidence, it seemed as though Matlala was willing to play along with the state when we initially, of course, got into this plea agreement. What's the reason behind the U-turn, and do you fully believe that he is comfortable with this particular decision? Because it seems as though from the atmosphere that we got in the courtroom, when his lawyer, of course, joined in on this matter, a lot of the situation suddenly started to change, if you will.
1: No, we all of you were here and you could see what was happening in the previous one and even now. But obviously we don't know what is happening behind the closed doors somewhere. Therefore we will just take it as it is. That's why if you see the magistrate doesn't only take what the lawyers are saying. They've got to confirm that you as the accused agree. And that's what was important. And therefore we really do not want to speculate on what the reasons might be. We had a deal arranged and finalized. The only thing that changed was the sentence. Therefore, we expected him to accept it, but we don't know what would have happened behind closed doors.
2: Do you felt as though that he was willing to comply? I mean, he did initially plead guilty to those 7 counts.
1: Yeah, definitely we thought. Obviously, we wanted that to happen because we wanted to move and finalize this case. It's not only because of the people that we're going to get, but also it will reduce the time to deal with this matter because now we don't have to go all the way and then deal with this matter. It will be in our interest that this matter is finalized quickly, but now it means we are going full force with the matter, and then obviously we will see how it goes.
3: Mr. Khanyago, this is certainly quite a big blow, because you would remember that the presiding magistrate in handing down that judgment basically spoke about Mr. Matlala being the kingpin, having done this out of greed. He was the chief orchestrator, if I can, of everything that happened. He started the process. He was the one who paid gratification to other individuals who've now also been dismissed from the South African Police Service. So this is quite a blow in that the main man, I would say, that the NPA was looking for, and you believed that today would bring some finality to the matter, basically bombed.
1: It is a blow in as far as the police concerned, but not in as far as the matter, the case is concerned, because you must remember, because of all of those things that the magistrate said, he was already accused number one in the other case. And that is purely because we believed even there that he's the mastermind behind the whole thing. That's why it is the other cases, Matlala and others. Therefore, we still have evidence against him, and he knows that we have got the evidence against him, and that is why he's accused number one. And we are saying, let's go to the other matter and then make sure that we get conviction on that matter.
0: Kaiser Khanyago, khulumela NPA, uthi akapheli. 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
1: Ms. Kganyago, last question for me. Do you believe there may be some behind the scenes workings that might be taking place? And I'm going to ask this simply because you were confident that this matter was going to reach some kind of finality. There is this damning affidavit, which we understand from this court, contains the names of higher ranking police officials alleged to have been involved in this rogue attender. Do you believe, as the NPA, that there are some behind the scenes workings, perhaps? We've heard the words higher ranking police officers.
2: It's a very difficult one for me. Whatever I believe or not believe, or the organization believe, will, doesn't matter, because at the end of it all, the person who has asked the question in court was him, and he said he is the one withdrawing. Therefore, we cannot just assume that he's withdrawing for other reasons than what he believes in.
3: So, Mr. Kganyago, there were no discussions, I mean, since the last appearance over the 2 weeks. What about the nature of the discussions? Because the understanding was that you were going to interact with his team and maybe come to some conclusions.
2: Yeah, obviously, there has been some engagement, but it would not have been as we wanted it to be. We arrived in this court not knowing what the decision is going to be. We were also as shocked as everybody else, therefore, but it comes with the territory. And that's one thing that people need to understand, because, for example, I was reading somewhere where somebody was saying, oh, you need to withdraw this plea, what, because of other things happening at Madlanga. Our court systems are very clear. We do whatever plea, but it is not final until it is finalized by a magistrate. Therefore, when the magistrate hears this matter, decides whatever, makes suggestions, and it comes to this, obviously there's nothing we can do if the other party withdraws. Because if when they withdraw, it means the agreement doesn't happen. It's only us who remain in the agreement, therefore it cannot be.
4: Mr. Kganyago, Mr. Matlala is expected at the commission on Wednesday, and this particular tender is certainly going to be discussed at length. Is the NPA comfortable with Matlala?

0: going to the commission to discuss this matter that is clearly still sub judice, or can we anticipate the NPA going to make representations at the commission?
1: Well, obviously, we cannot tell the commission what to do. They can ask whatever question that they want to ask, and especially now under the circumstance when we have got this plea now being null and void. Therefore, I think they will do what they're supposed to do, and we will go if we are needed to go. But for now, we leave it to the commission.
2: Thank you so much. Thank you very much indeed. That was...
3: Right, Lumileg, Mzano Keza Khanya, Khoda, Iskulume Gesao, Lana Gu Pigo, Lezo Kshushi, Sago Mpaga, Tigle, Lige Lana Ge, ENPA, Uye Nage La, U, Mnumzano Ge La, U, Keza Khanya, Kho, Tigle, Ntapne, Unye, Wagwe, Wenzaga, Kseni, Gion, Nkanti, Hol.
4: This point, the accused withdraws from the court. In terms of the provisions, I think 9B, Bowen 2, may it be supported.
5: Counsel, you're also appearing for Qs 2 and 3.
4: Yes, indeed.
5: And this is then in respect of all three of the accused.
4: In respect of all.
5: Morning, Mr. McLeod.
6: Good morning.
5: I have been informed that you withdraw from the plea and sentence agreement. Do you understand and confirm?
6: I understand, but I would like to have a minute with my legal counsel, please.
5: Counsel?
4: Well, may I just approach you?
5: If there is a need for you to have a short adjournment because I have a full court roll, I can grant you that, but maybe just get a direction if it will take long or not.
4: Your worship, we ask for a short adjournment, please, if the court would be...
5: I don't want to push you, but can I make it 10 minutes?
4: 10 minutes is more than ample.
5: There shouldn't be much issues at hand. It's either he confirms or he
4: indeed
5: doesn't. Thank you. Court adjourns for 10 minutes.
4: All right. The way forward, practically, what's going to happen, he didn't have full details. That's so.
5: Thank you. Mr. McCullough, I've been informed by counsel on your behalf, in respect of yourself, accused 2 and 3, that it is your choice to withdraw from the plea and sentence agreement as you decline to accept the court's recommended sentence. Do you confirm in respect of yourself that is the position? Accused 2? Do you confirm?
6: Yes.
5: And accused 3? Thank you. The plea and sentence agreement is to be regarded as null and void. Date?
7: The 11th of September 2026, Your Worship.
4: Richard, the date was not discussed with me. If you can just bear with me, please.
5: Sure.
4: If Your Worship, just bear with me, please. Your Worship, the 11th is fine. Thank you. And it will be back to this.
5: Mr. McLeod, the matter against you, as well as accused 2 and 3, is then postponed until the 11th day of September 2026. It is in order for the prosecution and defense to determine the way forward in the matter, as the plea and sentence agreement has now been declared null and void. You will remain in custody. Do you understand?
6: Yes, sir.
5: You may stand up. The media is requested to please hastily remove all the equipment. I have a full roll to still attend to. Thank you. Court is adjourned.
4: All right.
3: Right, Lungile, let's take a jalo gelona ge utaba lelo akela vosmos ket matala. 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
1: thank you
2: your worship I might just mention that I attach to that charge the warrant of arrest that was issued for the case on tonight the accused however was arrested in terms of section 40 brackets 1 bracket K of the criminal procedure.
1: Thank you.
3: Your worship, I confirm appearance on behalf of the accused person.
1: Thank you. The date arranged 22 July 2026. Is it by way of agreement?
3: It is. It is by agreement, Your Worship, but we haven't had sight of the warrant of arrest that was issued against him. We would want to see it.
1: Thank you.
2: He will make one available.
1: Because I don't see the warrant attached.
2: It is bluish.
1: Is it this one?
2: Yes.
1: So you will make it available to the defense?
2: I will do so.
1: Thank you.
3: In detention.
1: Thank you, Mr. Machinyada. What is your instruction in respect of bail?
3: At the moment, we are not going to be applying for bail. We are in liaison with the state. We will assess our conditions by the 22nd and see how much movement we do have made. Of course, in cognizance of the fact that we wouldn't want him just to sit there, nothing happening to him. So we wait to see the progress that would have been made by the 22nd and we take it from there.
1: Thank you.

0: Thank you. At this stage, then, your matter is postponed until 22 July 2026. Matter is postponed to establish your legality and proper instructions by defense. At this stage, you remain in custody, no bail, Johannesburg Court 2, 9 o'clock. Thank you.
1: Right, sehlele ona ke la umhla 22 kule nyanga lena ke ephezolo lena ke la undotana ke chuma soke la amaphoyisa ke nawo ekhuluma ke nabo abezindaba osukena namhlanje watenda mathe.
2: The matter to this 22nd of July to allow him to consult with his legal representation, but also to verify

0: verify his status in the country, whether he is illegal or legal. But the information, like I'd indicated earlier on, is that he entered the country legally, and I did unpack that at that time when he entered the country, he was not yet circulated as a wanted fugitive. But I think, colleagues, I must really give credit to the team that is behind me, our SAPS Interpol team. I don't see the other member. Really, for the turnaround time, if he entered the country on the 5th and already on the 10th, he was already apprehended and he has now appeared before a South African court. I think that's quite commendable. It just shows that our teams are really efficient, they're very effective, and it demonstrates that our capabilities in terms of investigation. So this is the team that actually, when they heard about the wanted fugitive, they immediately searched on the movement control. And they are the ones that actually confirmed that he was in the country, because the movement control system had actually confirmed that he entered the country on the 5th of July. They visited various addresses, including a popular hotel in Sandton, where he had checked in upon arrival, and thereafter he checked out, and they visited various addresses as well until he was arrested on Friday. So I think, we really need to give credit where it's due in terms of the expertise and the capabilities of our investigating teams. So for now, we wait for the 22nd of July, but what is important is that, yes, he is facing a charge in the country. He will have to be trialed and sentenced and convicted in South Africa. He will have to serve that time first before he is extradited out of the country back to the UK. But on the UK side, I have engaged with my colleagues from Interpol, and they have confirmed that they have been engaging with UK authorities, and they are quite confident that in no time they will have the full extradition documents in the country, where the court firstly has to find him extraditable, and then the Minister of Justice and Constitutional Development will then give an order for extradition.
1: How do the UK authorities feel about the fact that first there is a charge of possession of unlawful firearm in South Africa that he may need to serve time for? Will that not delay their case?
0: Well, I can't divert, obviously, the conversations that the investigators are having between SAPS and UK authorities. I think what the UK authorities have really communicated, they've really praised the efforts of the South African.
2: Okay, lungileke. 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
3: While the disaster management teams are on site assessing the damage and coordinating relief efforts, assessment indicates that approximately 427 households have been affected. 4 people were injured and taken to hospital. The municipality is working closely with all relevant stakeholders to provide support to affected families and will continue to provide updates as more information becomes available.
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4: I expect in the weeks ahead, in the run-up to the elections, some forms of unlawful behavior to continue, but the police will act. They have a clear responsibility to do so, and the message from the ministry has also been clear and emphatic.
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2: We do not care whether the cat is black or white as long as it can catch mice. But humility is one of the most important qualities which you must have.
3: I was paralyzed because it made my day.
2: Our attitude towards any country is determined by the attitude of that country to our struggle. But our brain said, if you don't talk to this man, your country will go up in flames.
4: It is the desire of every freedom fighter to disappear under a cloud of glory.
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3: 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This thing of tenders is what is causing problem. I want a security guard as a government. I go hire a middleman.
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2: We are working with the society to say they must report to the police whoever is employing an undocumented foreign national. They must report to the police that when they do so, they are breaking the law. We will continue with the process within getting a Sangoia Fosha operation until we clear the problem.
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3: Statements and affidavits and post-mortem reports, that formal evidence will still be there. However, crucial witnesses such as AKA that was present, one of the key witnesses probably in the matter and the most important witness is no longer there to testify. So that makes it rather difficult for the presiding officer to make a determination as to whether someone should be actually criminally prosecuted or not.
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4: While the disaster management teams are on site assessing the damage and coordinating relief efforts, assessment indicates that approximately 427 households have been affected. 4 people were injured and taken to hospital. The municipality is working closely with all relevant stakeholders to provide support to affected families and will continue to provide updates as more information becomes available.

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5: This thing of tenders is what is causing problem. I want a security guard as a government. I go hire a middleman.
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1: The entire team has been working around the clock to ensure that justice is meted out as fast as possible.

0: Okay, the case is now postponed to the 21st August 2026 for the response of further particulars by the state to the defense. So our case will still be on your extended bail.
1: As promised?
0: As promised, by the 31st July 2026, the defense will have already been finished with the response for further particulars. Thank you, Your Excellency.
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1: 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At this stage, it is now 12:45 and it's unknown if people are still entrapped underneath this rubble and sand. However, the eThekwini Fire Department is leading the rescue, and rescuers are using excavators and spades to dig to confirm. Further updates are to follow.
0: Usotsepu wenkata Freedom Party kumasipala waseThekwini ukhansela uDom Futhi Ntshalintshayi usenxuse ukuba iqine imithetho yokungena nokuphuma kwabantu emngceleni yakulelizwe. 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
2: In South Africa we are cleaning our country. We want to make sure that South Africa is a clean country and our citizens live fair a life in a way that we welcome the economy also from other countries. We are not saying that the people from other countries mustn't come to South Africa, but they must use a legal way, not an illegal way. They must make sure that their documents are correct, and once they see that their documents are about to expire, phela they must go back and make sure what they sort everything out. Leyo khala after your documents have expired, that is absolutely not acceptable. We're not gonna allow it.
0: Undunankulu wesifundazwe sakwaZulu Natali uMnumzane uThamsanqa Ntuli uthi nakuba uhulumeni engahambisani nokuthi abokufika abangenazo izimvume bahlale kulelizwe, kodwa uyanxusayo ukuthi kube nokuphilisana ngesikhathi kusaliwa nokuthi bagoduke. 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
3: We are working with the society to say they must report to the police whoever is employing an undocumented foreign national. They must report to the police that when they do so, they are breaking the law. We will continue with the process within Angenine Sangwe Yafosha operation until we clear the problem.
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4: While the disaster management teams are on site assessing the damage and coordinating relief efforts, assessment indicates that approximately 427 households have been affected. 4 people were injured and taken to hospital. The municipality is working closely with all relevant stakeholders to provide support to affected families and will continue to provide updates as more information becomes available.
0: Angizibeke lamlaleli habezime eziphuthuma kwa-ALS paramedics baqinisekisile ukudilika kwesakhiwe.

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5: Really, that's the debate. Do we borrow more? What are the implications of that? Do we continue cutting expenditure? What are the implications of that? Do we raise tax? What are the implications?
6: Increase the corporate tax and introduce the wealth tax. That's how you're going to generate more money. Leave the poor alone.
7: In South Africa's politics, but this is the new politics, the new normal of the government of national unity.
2: Sithinte njengamanje, sithinte njengamanje. 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
3: You come with meandos I answer with meandos Ask the question I will answer the question
4: Sigeqa amagula drive 326 kuyizwe lomzansi
5: What's going to happen he didn't have full details etc
6: Thank you Mr. Matlala I've been informed by counsel on your behalf in respect of yourself accused 2 and 3 that it is your choice to withdraw from the plea and sentence agreement as you decline to accept the court's recommended sentence do you confirm in respect of yourself that is the position accused 2 do you confirm
7: yes
6: and accused 3 thank you the plea and sentence agreement is deemed to be regarded as null and void date
7: the 11th of September 2026
5: was it which the date is not discussed with me if you can just bear with me please
6: sure.
5: Are you available if you wish just bear with me fucking your worship the 11th is fine thank you and it will be back to the script
6: Mr. Matlala the matter against you as well as accused 2 and 3 is then postponed until the 11th day of September 2026. It is in order for the prosecution and defense to determine the way forward in the matter as the plea and sentence agreement has now been declared null and void. You will remain in custody. Do you understand?
7: Yes, sir.
6: You may stand up. The media has requested to please hastily remove all the equipment. I have a full roll to still attend to. Thank you, court is adjourned.
5: All right.
0: Zinyekeza izinto kelezo seke sayibona khona ke enkantolo kulona kusuku lwanamhlanje bake lapha yempela ke enkantolo bekhipha sona ke nalapha simemezelo sokuthi ke impela ke ukhetha umahlala kanjalo ke nalaba ke abhekene ke nabo yona ke lamacala ke ethenda ke leli le 280 noma ke 228 million rands impela ke le Medicare 24 ngempela

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1: It was not within our control as we had agreed, and then there was a change of sentence, and they had the right obviously in terms of the law to either agree or not agree, which they did not do today.
2: This is it.
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6: Sigeqa amaguya drive 326 kuyizwi lomzansi.
1: Much, yeah, definitely because now the plea has been deemed to be null and void. Nothing that was in that plea we can be used. Therefore, we have got to continue with our own investigations from IDEC side. And then, obviously, the matter will come back here on the 11th of September. And what will then happen is we'll then ask for the court to then rejoin him as accused number one in the other case so that he can now... because by not accepting the plea, he's basically saying, I will run to go full.

0: course with the trial. Therefore, that's what is going to happen.
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0: the plea because we had already arrested people who were involved in this and therefore we arrested them on the basis of the evidence we have them because we would not have done that therefore the plea agreement came after it was just to add other more people that were going to be mentioned in the plea therefore we'll do our own investigation and then get our own evidence if it leads to all of them again therefore they will be arrested as per the way we did with the other ones
1: Ezinye ke zazinto ke lezi ehlalukayo ukuthi ke impela ke nakulaba ke kade beboshiwe he kakhulukazi ngalokelo lucala lokuhlobana nalendaba ke yethenda ke leka 280 noma ke 228 million rands uthi ke 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
0: what was happening the previous one and even now but obviously we don't know what is happening behind the closed doors somewhere therefore we will just take it as it is we just that's why if you see the magistrate doesn't only take what the lawyers are saying they've got to confirm that you as the accused agree and that's what was important and therefore we really do not want to speculate on what the reasons might be we had the deal arranged and finalized the only thing that changed was the sentence therefore we expected him to accept it but we don't know what would have happened behind closed doors
2: do you felt
1: Zinyeke zazinto ke lezi impela ke khona emsakazweni ke wakho yezwe lomzansi umlaleli yakwazi ukuqhubeka bengxenye iyalo ke nje uhlelo
0: obviously we wanted that to happen because we wanted to move and finalize this case it's not only because of the people that we going to get but also it will reduce the time to deal with this matter because now we don't have to go all the way and then deal with this matter it will be in our interest that this matter is finalized quickly but now it means we are going full force with the matter and then obviously we will see how it goes
1: zinyeke zazinto ke lezi etheke zahlaloka kulona kusuku lanamhlanje keza khanya khomsakazweni ke wakho yezwe uspokesperson kakhulukazi ke wawo ke lapha ya NPA njoba ke zinyeke zezinto impela ke 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
0: the fires the matter the case is concerned because you must remember because of all of those things that the magistrate said he was already accused number 1 in the other case.

0: And that is purely because we believed even there that he's the mastermind behind the whole thing. That's why it is the other cases, Matala and others. Therefore, we still have evidence against him, and he knows that we have got the evidence against him, and that is why he's accused number one. And we are saying, let's go to the other matter and then make sure that we get conviction on that matter.
1: Impela ke Mr. Khanyago veza ke leli phuzu impela ke sikhuluma ke ngalo ukuthi ke uKate Matlala if sithi ke uyena umuntu oyingqikithi kakhulukazi kulona ke leli cala as a mastermind okanye as an 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
0: but it would not have been as we wanted it to be we arrived in this court not knowing what the decision is going to be we were also as shocked as everybody else therefore but it comes with the territory and that's one thing that people need to understand because for example I was reading somewhere where somebody was saying oh you need to withdraw this plea at what because of other things happening at Matlanga our court systems are very clear we do whatever plea but it is not final until it is finalized by a magistrate therefore when the magistrate hears this matter decides whatever makes suggestions and it comes to this obviously there's nothing we can do if the other party withdraws because if when they withdraw it means the agreement doesn't happen it's only us who remain in the agreement therefore it cannot be
1: Msakazo ke wakho yezohlelo sigeqa amagola drive show kuthina kwakho ke nje uPaula umlaleli uyakwazi ukuthi angene ashiye kona uPaula nje kwakhe so semisa lona ke lelo icala ke lelo kavusi uKate 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
5: so called medical certificates
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7: hello there
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1: In South Africa, we are cleaning our country. We want to make sure that South Africa is a clean country and our citizens live fair life in a way that we welcome the economy also from other countries. We are not saying that the people from other countries mustn't come to South Africa, but they must use a legal way, not an illegal way. They must make sure that their documents are correct, and once they see that their documents are about to expire, they must go back and make sure what they sort everything out. Leyo khala after your documents have expired, that is absolutely not acceptable. We're not gonna allow it.
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3: Paramedics from multiple ambulance services together with the Itsekweni Fire Department search and rescue are all in attendance, and we can confirm that approximately 8 people have been rushed to hospital prior to ambulance services actually arriving. At this stage it is now 12:45 and it's unknown if people are still entrapped underneath this rubble and sand. However, the Itsekweni Fire Department is leading the rescue, and rescuers are using excavators and spades to dig to confirm. Further updates are to follow.
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3: See, ATM was saying ama coalitions must be based on a program of action. 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So once ivumelane ngozo priorities, then we can come back and say, all right, who is best suited to lead us kule program sivumelana ngayo. Not have a case whereby a point of departure is to say wena uzoba ngupresident, wena uzoba nguminister. 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
2: Does iParliament ngendlela eliyona manje in its nature izenza lezi zinto ze accountability, oversight, and uma ngabe ingakwenzi yini le dalo ukuthi singafinyeleli lapho njengeParliament, and what needs to change?
3: What Parliament does, which is a mistake, it assumes ukuba umuntu mayingene as a member of parliament, lo muntu lowo uneskills ezomenza ukuthi abe effective as a member of parliament. 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
6: Really, that's a debate. Do we borrow more? What are the implications of that? Do we continue cutting expenditure? What are the implications of that? Do we raise tax? What are the implications?
7: Increase the corporate tax and introduce the wealth tax. That's how you're going to generate more money. Leave the poor alone.
8: In South Africa's politics, but this is the new politics, the new normal of the government of national unity.
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2: Well, we presented before Border Commission at a committee that if nothing drastic is done, there's going to be blood on the street. And I do hope that our executive authorities are going to do something big about this. It cannot be left like this. If we, as security cluster, the people who are charged with the responsibility of protecting citizens, we are playing with their lives, then government must remove all of us and start afresh. That means we don't deserve to be here because we are busy playing games. And that's not what it's supposed to be. We're supposed to be in executing our task. Us as colleagues must be able to talk to each other and get along. But it's clear that we are not getting along. And it's clear that there's fight amongst us. And if that fight we should bring to the attention of our leaders, and if there's no intervention on that side, I'm afraid that there's something big might happen in this country.
0: Yona ke lapha impela ke yena kuGeneral uNhlanhla Mkhwanazi emsakazweni ke wakho la khona tike khona inkulu impe khona phakathi ke kwa security cluster kakhulukazi wona ke lapho IDEC kanjalo ke nazo 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
3: The door was closed.
4: No, leave it open because I don't want tomorrow to be accused of anything.
3: What would I accuse me for? No, what have I ever accused you for?
4: About.

0: Well, what have I ever accused you about?
1: Yeah, but I don't
0: you see this though, you can't talk to me in an open
1: but
0: place.
1: People another place.
0: No, there's no other place.
1: You can come in.
0: No.
1: You can come in. Why you don't want to come
0: here? I don't want to come there because it's not warm enough. I've got my health reasons. No. Sit here and then close the door.
1: No, I don't want
0: even if you don't close it fully, if you don't trust me, or go get, or you can get a witness. If you feel
1: I will call your witness. So you'll witness what I'm
0: saying. Then you wait until I call my witness then.
1: Oh, no, man, I don't need to listen.
0: But you say call your witness. So how do I call when you're walking out?
1: Where is Andy? Listen to your witness. Where is Andy?
0: Can't, if you're coming here to
1: no, shout out... No, General, don't address me as Khan. That's the last time you call me Khan.
0: You see now?
1: You call me General.
0: No, don't shout at me.
1: You call me General. You don't call me Khan. I'm not your friend. I'm your commander. Do not address me as Khan. Am I clear to you? Do not address me as Khan. You have discipline. Do you know standing orders of the police? Are you familiar with standing orders? Are you familiar, Brigadier? I'm not kind to you. I'm not your friend. Where were you this morning? I'm here from 7:30. Why were you not at work? Answer me. Where were you this morning? What time do you start work? You're not going to talk. The pen is very powerful. You have lots of issues at the moment. You want me to add to that? Brigadier, you want me to add to your issues? I need to know where were you? I need answers for me. You want me to add to your issues? Have I been rude to you? Why are you rude to me? Do I call you Petle? Leo? I've never called you anything but Brigadier. But can you say the same in your heart? You cannot. Do some introspection and find out why these things are happening to you. Okay? You come to my office tomorrow morning at 7:30. I'll see you at 12.
2: So...
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4: Mr. Bodlani.
5: Thank you commissioners shortly before my arrival on the venue this morning the representative of the client received a telephone call from one of Advocate Johnson's protectors informing us that she is not able to be with us. They are rushing her to hospital. I don't know what has happened.
4: This happened this morning
5: as well on the way to the venue. And then during the adjournment, only then were we able to get a sick note or a medical certificate from her doctor. But the client's representative were able to talk to the doctor shortly before we convened, before the adjournment we had this morning. And we were made to understand that she is with the doctor. She had some serious health-related issues that I'm not able to disclose in public. And that she is being attended to. The medical certificate in our possession indicates that she is not well at least between today, the 13th of July 2026, including the 15th of July 2026.

0: I do accept that this affect the conduct of the affairs of the Commission, because the Commission had its own agenda, its own program for the week. But the circumstances are such that, as my colleague Ms. Silo has indicated, we are not able, the Commission would not be able to conduct its business today in circumstances where the person who was scheduled to be here is not able to be here.
1: Thank you, Mr. Bodlani. I think at least twice you referred to the representative of your client. Who are you talking about?
0: That would be Mr. Maga.
1: From the NPA?
0: From the NPA, yes.
1: Oh, all right, I understand. Thank you very much.
2: Chair, for the record, we have been provided with a copy of the medical certificate, and I think copies have been made for the commissioners. I beg leave to hand them in for the record. And then, in light of the fact that the witness is unwell and is only being attended to today, I would request that the commissioners postpone her appearance to a date to be determined. I fear that if we fix a date, a specific date, we may be back before you to seek a further postponement because she is still indisposed. That is my suggestion, but we are in the commissioner's hands.
3: Zinyege zazinto ke lezi impela ke vele kuyona ke la commissioner kaMadlanga umsakazo ke wakho yezwi njengenkathi ke sekufanele ke kuvele na ke lapha advocate Andrea Johnson yakakhulukazi wakhe 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

0: becoming more experienced and dealing with matters differently going forward. And when you live here, this should never, I had you saying I'm very angry, it must never be one of the issues that are going to distract you from fighting crime and fighting corruption. You came here, we shared that information with you. On a hindsight means I'm more clever now, and you should take it in that spirit and continue to fight. I thought Winnie Mandela died, but Winnie Mandela is multiplied.
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5: UDr. Mbili, inyanga Mthandazi, ekhonela ukukusiza ngezinkingo onazo ngamakhambi esintu. 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We discuss politics.
7: I'm talking to the country. 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It starts with friends. Before we know it, cupcakes will be dominating
5: current affairs.
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10: Brought you against anybody, you are saying man, are you a member of anybody?
11: No, minister. I think as prosecutors we are automatically members of the legal practice council, but way back when prosecutors were asked to be members of a union. I am a member of a labor union. I have been since 2000, as are all prosecutors. I think whether you're at the PSA or wherever it is, you're affiliated. But that is a membership. I don't know if I don't want to miss anything.
12: I think it's allowed for you to be a member of a labor.
10: Not
12: senior management that is not supposed to be members of
11: labor. I know that we all, I know many of us way back, I think this happened in 2000. I'll have to check my membership. I've never used it. Minister, to be clear, I've never had cause.
0: Zinyeke zezinto ke lezi etheke zahlalukana kanjani ke sizoyibamba ke la siphuthume siyakhona ke lapha kwesithangami ke sabezindaba akakhulukaze ke sayo lapha inhlangano ke yomkhonto ke wesizwe 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
1: participated in the nomination process in a disciplined, transparent and democratic manner. The nominees who have emerged through this process will now become the official MK Party candidates for ward councillor elections, carrying the mandate and confidence of the party members to serve their communities with integrity and commitment. As we celebrate this important milestone, we also bow our heads in honor of our fallen heroes, comrades, who answered the call to serve their communities under the banner of the MK Party, but did not live to see the fulfillment of that mission because of political killings and violence. This is a great travesty. The party has taken the matter up with the PKTT in order to bring those responsible for the murder of our comrades to book. We extend our deepest condolences to their families, loved ones, comrades, and communities. Their dedication, courage, and commitment to service will never be forgotten. We hereby mourn the following heroes. Comrade Ncami Luthuli from KwaZulu-Natal. Comrade Lindiwe Ntshangase from KwaZulu-Natal. Comrade Thandeka Ntshangase from KwaZulu-Natal. Comrade Phakanyisiwe Blose from KwaZulu-Natal. Comrade Sazi Cele from KwaZulu-Natal. Comrade Mthokozisi Redondo Cele from KwaZulu-Natal. Comrade Mzwakhe Dlamini from the Western Cape. Comrade Siyabonga Mabaso Mgibe from Gauteng. Comrade Mzwakile Zungu from Shelela. May their souls rest in eternal peace. Their legacy will continue to inspire the work of the MK Party and strengthen our resolve to build a better South Africa. The party also mourns the passing of Ms. Jane Mthombeni, whose family assisted our struggle against apartheid. The Mthombeni family has been a tower of strength of the MK Party. We extend our sincere condolences to the Mthombeni family and all who mourn with them. The MK Party calls on all its structures and supporters to unite behind these candidates as we continue building a capable, people-centered movement committed to transforming local government and improving the lives of all South Africans. On the Madlanga Commission, the MK Party commends its Member of Parliament, Honorable Thulani Shongwe's appearance at the Madlanga Commission. We appreciate Comrade Shongwe's contribution to truth and justice. The party calls on Justice Madlanga and the Commission to leave no stone unturned in investigating allegations of corruption and wrongdoing within the South African Police Service. The Commission must conduct its work without fear or favor and ensure that all individuals implicated in corruption, abuse of power, or criminal conduct are held accountable in accordance with the law. The party is concerned by the report of individuals becoming unavailable due to illness shortly before appearing before the commission. While respecting genuine medical circumstances, these developments highlight the importance of ensuring that the commission's work proceeds transparently and without unnecessary delays. Once again, the MK Party further calls for the immediate dismissal of Minister Senzo Mchunu. The party believes that decisive action is required to restore public confidence and demonstrate a commitment to accountability and good governance. The MK Party strongly condemns the Legal Practice Council's application seeking to have Advocate Busisiwe Mkhwebane struck

the role of advocates. The party views this action as deeply concerning and stands firmly behind Advocate Mkhwebane's right to defend herself through due legal processes. The MK party rejects any attempts to undermine individuals through processes that are not applied fairly and transparently. The MK party has noted recent inquiries and speculation regarding the party's finances and alleged closure of party offices. The party rejects these claims as misinformation intended to create confusion and undermine confidence in the organization. The MK party remains operational, continues to strengthen its structures across the country, and remains committed to serving its members and supporters. The MK party rejects the latest article published by Sunday World and attributed to Bongani Mdakane. Mdakane is not a journalist, he is a propagandist who is running an anti-MK campaign using Sunday World. The party rejects the contents of his continued articles as false and without factual foundation. The MK party will continue to defend its reputation and integrity through lawful avenues available. The party has now acted legally against Mdakane and the Sunday World. We extend our sincere appreciation to all South Africans who participated in the 30th of June March. We thank everyone who exercised discipline, respected the law, and demonstrated peacefully in support of accountability, proper immigration management, and the rule of law. Your conduct, South Africans, showed that citizens can raise legitimate concerns in a responsible and peaceful manner. We also condemn any threats of violence directed at March and March leader, our sister Jacinta Ngobese Zuma. Such intimidation has no place in a constitutional democracy and must be met with the full force of the law. We are also concerned by public statements alleging attempts to infiltrate the March and March movement. We condemn any attempt by any organization, political party, or organ of state to infiltrate, divide, or undermine the movement. March and March must remain an independent, peaceful, and people-led initiative. We note government's announcement that 53,449 undocumented foreign nationals have been repatriated and deported since the 12th of June. This figure highlights the scale of the undocumented migration challenge facing South Africa and reinforces the need for stronger enforcement of immigration laws. We further call on the impeachment committee to carry out its work independently, impartially, and without fear, favor, or political bias. The South African public deserves a process that is transparent, credible, and guided solely by the facts and the law. We also reiterate our call for the long-awaited arrest of Morgan Maumela. Justice must be applied equally and without exception, regardless of an individual's family connections or political affiliations. No one should be above the law. The party will roll out party merchandise, t-shirts, gazebos, and all other party machinery in the next week. The national officials have been hard at work to enhance the party's growth and election prospects. The party has shown massive growth in our branches, and our membership portal shows amazing growth in the membership.

particularly in Mpumalanga, Limpopo, Gauteng, and KZN. Lastly, comrades, we are happy to welcome new members from many political parties here today. We will call them

Thank you very much. Thank you very much, comrades. We are not done as yet. Please be seated, comrades. We are not done. We are going to announce a few changes in the leadership here in KZN, in KwaZulu-Natal. Today, we are very proud as the MK Party, a party which has always been characterized as umlilo wamaphepha since its inception. We have never experienced, from a practical point of view, that characterization. If anything, we have always been experiencing growth every day. While other parties are suffering, and while in other parties there's a moria of comrades who are leaving, in the MK Party, we are always welcoming new members every day. We are welcoming new members because this is the only alternative voice of the left. This is the only remaining voice of the voiceless here in South Africa. Today, we wish to say, comrades, and to announce to South Africans, to the people of KwaZulu-Natal, to the membership of Umkhonto weSizwe Party, that we are officially announcing Umama uZandile Gumede as the deputy convener of KZN. We welcome you, Ma. We are giving you a very warm reception because you have unquestionable credentials in the politics of KwaZulu-Natal and in the politics of South Africa. We know that you are coming with a very positive paradigm shift. You are coming with a very positive contribution in the MK Party. Let's join our hands together in building this strong ship of the left. We are also going to read out the names of other comrades who are joining us today. And as I read them, may they stand up one by one and wave their hands. Today, we welcome Umam Mafutwane, Comrade Mafutwane. We also welcome Comrades Duduzile Khuzwayo. We also welcome Comrade Mondli Mthembu. We also welcome Comrade Dr. Siphelele Jiyane. We also welcome Comrade Happy Mkhize. We also welcome Comrade Nokufika Biyela. We also welcome Comrade Mponi Nondunga. We also welcome Comrade Mxolisi Dlamini. We also welcome Comrade Chibane. Or Chibane. Oh, yes. Thank you very much. We also welcome Comrade Nonkululeko Thabete. We also welcome Comrade

0: Deli.
1: Monsani.
0: Oh, Monsani. We also welcome Comrade Phillips Chole. And we welcome the man of God. Oh, what a blessing. We welcome Comrade Mxolisi Phakathi. Thank you very much, Somlomo. I hand it over to you.
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0: 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All we can say is that in our legal ways, particularly around Umgungundlovu, in as much as the SEZ is not here, but we are moving towards creating a creative economic zone, which we believe is very much important, and there are partnerships that are already underway.
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3: The MK Party commends its Member of Parliament, Honorable Thulani Shongwe's appearance at the Madlanga Commission. We appreciate Comrade Shongwe's contribution to truth and justice. The party calls on Justice Madlanga and the Commission to leave no stone unturned in investigating allegations of corruption and wrongdoing within the South African Police Service. The Commission must conduct its work without fear and ensure that all individuals implicated in corruption, abuse of power, or criminal conduct are held accountable in accordance with the law. The party is concerned by the report of individuals becoming unavailable due to illness shortly before appearing the Commission.
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1: I think we all had envied, that economic region, the King of the Tribe economic region, that we wish that we all had SPZs in our economic regions. Particularly, the highlight for us was that it's all the incentives that are there within the SPZ, and the list of them we cannot recite. All we can say is that in our leaky ways, particularly around the Umgundo, in as much as the SEZ is not here, but we are moving towards creating a creative economic zone, which we believe is very much important, and there are partnerships that are already underway.
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1: 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The municipality is working closely with all relevant stakeholders to provide support to affected families and will continue to provide updates as more information becomes available.
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3: And an honor to introduce you the mayoral candidate for the 2026 umngeni local government election, umeya wenu uChris Pappas lo ozoqhubeka ake futhi uyena ozoqhubeka phambili. Halala Chris Pappas, halala.
4: We choose ama leaders wethu. We don't choose leaders who are looking after themselves. We choose leaders that look after the community. We choose leaders that build with the community. We choose leaders that talk to the community. We choose leaders that respect members of the community.
5: I always say when I talk to people, if you are going to elect leaders that are going to divide you, then who are they going to lead after that? Leaders cannot divide those that they're supposed to be leading. Leaders are those that unite people and say, this is the common goal, this is the common dream, and this is what we are going to be building towards. That's what we want. We want leaders that are able to then say, we'll bring everybody around the table and build a united democratic alliance in the Western Cape, in KZN, in the Eastern Cape, in the Northern Cape, and all any other province. That's what we're going to need to be working around.
2: Kanti ke umeya kumasipala wasemngeni uChris Pappas ophinde ke kwaphakamiswa igama lakhe kwesobumeya uthi kuyamthobisa ke ukubona ukuthi akwenzayo kumasipala wasemngeni kuyabonakala.
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6: We'll continue with the process within angeni ngesango iyafohla operation until we clear the problem. And the second part is the integration of the foreign nationals who are documented with their communities, because there are some members of the society in fact who do not understand that you cannot have a country wherein there will be no foreign nationals, like South Africans are also in other countries. So for those who are documented who are here legally, so they ought to be integrated with the community wherein they are experiencing challenges. Then we'll continue then to have platforms that will make the society to understand entirely that we cannot be a country that is not advancing social cohesion amongst our nationals.
4: Abezimo eziphuthumayo bakwa-ALS bekuqinisekisile ukudileka kwesakhiwo endaweni kekhonzela amaNazaretha ebuhleni enanda inyakatho yetheku. 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
7: Paramedics from multiple ambulance services together with the eThekwini Fire Department search and rescue are all in attendance, and we can confirm that approximately 8 people have been rushed to hospital prior to ambulance services actually arriving. At this stage it is now 12:45 and it's unknown if people are still entrapped underneath this rubble and sand. However, the eThekwini Fire Department is leading the rescue, and rescuers are using excavators and spades to dig to confirm. Further updates are to follow.
4: Umndeni wakaNtuli uthi ufuna izimpendulo kulandela ukubulawa kwendodana yabo uSikhona Ntuli obeneminyaka eyi-28 ubudala eNanda Clip enyakatho neTheku. 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
10: I expect in the weeks ahead, in the run-up to the elections, some forms of unlawful behavior to continue, but the police will act. They have a clear responsibility to do so. And the message from the ministry has also been clear and emphatic.
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1: Yeah, definitely because now the plea has been deemed to be null and void. Nothing that was in that plea we can be used. Therefore, we have got to continue our own investigations from IDEC side. And then obviously the matter will come back here on the 11th of September. And what will then happen is we'll then ask for the court to then rejoin him as accused number one in the other case so that he can now be tried. Because by not accepting the plea, he's basically saying, I will want to go full force with the trial. Therefore, that's what is going to happen. Obviously, you would know that our matter in the other case was not dependent entirely on the plea because we had already arrested people who were involved in this, and therefore we arrested them on the basis of the evidence we have against them because we would not have done that. Therefore, the plea agreement came after. It was just to add other more people that were going to be mentioned in the plea. Therefore, we'll do our own investigation and then get our own evidence. If it leads to all of them again, therefore, they will be arrested as per the way we did with the other ones.
2: USotswebo weNkatha Freedom Party IFP kuMasipala weTheku uKhansela Ntomfuthi Ntshayintshayi usenxusa ukuba keqine kimithetho yokungena nokuphuma kwabantu ngemgceleni kuyakulelizwe. 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
3: In South Africa we are cleaning our country. We want to make sure that South Africa is a clean country and our citizens live fair a life in a way that we welcome the economy also from other countries. We are not saying that the people from other countries mustn't come to South Africa, but they must use a legal way, not an illegal way. They must make sure that their documents are correct, and once they see that their documents are about to expire, they must go back and make sure what they sort everything out. After your documents have expired, that is absolutely not acceptable. We're not gonna allow it.

0: Iskathi ngu 27 minutes to 7 o'clock emsakazweni izilomzansi ku 98 FM. 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
7: Our message to our people is very clear that that kind of vigilante activity is not acceptable because only the state has the responsibility to enforce our laws.
5: Nango nakunjalo urhulumente welizwe loMzantsi Afrika uthi awukhathazekanga kwaphela ngamazwe angaphandle athi urhulumente welizwe loMzantsi Afrika unyanzelisa imithetho ejongene nabaphambukeli abakweli lizwe ngokungekho semthethweni.
6: Have another state telling us or another citizens of other countries telling us how we must do our laws?
8: We indicated that we discussed the pull and the push factors for the illegal immigration into South Africa. It's part of the issues that Minister Kachalia has just referred to now of the instability that makes the government not being able to protect their own nationals.
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10: Statements and affidavits and post-mortem reports, that formal evidence will still be there. However, crucial witnesses such as AKA that was present, one of the key witnesses probably in the matter and the most important witness is no longer there to testify. So that makes it rather difficult for the presiding officer to make a determination as to whether someone should be actually criminally prosecuted or not.
9: This is Kau Lindele, who is standing in the end of September, Gandhi Gumshazi, Uti, and also as in Kulu Tulimbangela, Yokshona Huatembe.
11: Normally, first, what they want to identify and what is the identity or who's the person in question that died at this incident or accident or whatever we want to call it. Then one needs to look at whether this cause of death of this person, was it natural or was it unnatural? Unnatural meaning that some act or some omission, an omission is where you didn't do anything, an act is where you did something. Did then act occur or was there an omission on a part of a person or organization or government that led to the death of this person? And thereafter, one can now say, is there somebody, if it's unnatural, that actually caused the death of this person and his actions was either wrongful or negligent? And once we get to the point where they say it was wrongful or negligent, then they now make a finding that the NPA needs to further investigate and possibly charge a person.
0: Umfelandawonye wezinyunyana zabasebenzi i-SAFTU usuzwakalise ke ukungenami ke ngombiko wakamuva ukuthi omasipala ke abadonsa kanzima ke noma ngithi ke badonsa ke imali elinganiselwa ke ku-1.7 billion wamarandi emholweni wabasebenzi nesuka ihlelo bake ingene ke esikhwameni sempesheni yabasebenzi kodwa ke igcine ke ingafinyeleli. 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
12: We demand the immediate payment of every cent owed to workers' pension funds, criminal investigations into every municipality and every accounting officer responsible for deducting pension contributions without paying them over. A personal accountability for municipal managers, chief financial officers and other officials who authorize or consult these lawful practices.
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2: The MK Party commends its Member of Parliament, Honorable Thulani Shongwe's appearance at the Madlanga Commission. We appreciate Comrade Shongwe's contribution to truth and justice. The party calls on Justice Madlanga and the Commission to leave no stone unturned in investigating allegations of corruption and wrongdoing within the South African Police Service. The Commission must conduct its work without fear and ensure that all individuals implicated in corruption, abuse of power, or criminal conduct are held accountable in accordance with the law. The party is concerned by the report of individuals becoming unavailable due to illness shortly before appearing the Commission.
1: UNomvalo uphinde wazwakalisa ukuthi iqembu lakhe lifuna uqoshwe ngokusemthethweni ungqongqoshe wezokuphepha osamisiwe emsebenzini uSenzo Mchunu. 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
2: Once again, the MK Party further calls for the immediate dismissal of Minister Senzo Mchunu, required to restore public confidence and demonstrate a commitment to accountability and good governance. The MK Party strongly condemns the Legal Practice Council's application seeking to have Advocate Busisiwe Mkhwebane struck from the role of advocate. The party views this action as deeply concerning and stands firmly behind Advocate Mkhwebane's right to defend herself through due legal processes. The MK Party rejects any attempts to undermine individuals through processes that are not applied fairly and transparently.
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2: Right.
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3: Sihlubudlube ekhasini. If you know, you know. If you don't know, forget about it.
1: Isikhathi ngo 8 minutes to 7 o'clock. 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
4: We are going to announce a few changes in the leadership here in KZN in KwaZulu Natal. Today we are very proud as the MK party, a party which has always been characterized as umlilo wamaphepha since its inception. We have never experienced from a practical point of view that characterization. If anything, we have always been experiencing growth every day. While other parties are suffering and while in other parties there's a moria of comrades who are leaving, in the MK party, we are always welcoming new members every day. We are welcoming new members because this is the only alternative voice of the left. This is the only remaining voice of the voiceless here in South Africa. Today, we wish to say, comrades, and to

0: to announce to South Africans, to the people of KwaZulu-Natal, to the membership of Umkhonto weSizwe Party, that we are officially announcing Umama Uzandile Gumede as the deputy convener of KZN. We welcome you, Ma. We are giving you a very warm reception because you have unquestionable credentials in the politics of KwaZulu-Natal and in the politics of South Africa. We know that you are coming with a very positive paradigm shift. You are coming with a very positive contribution in the MK Party. Let's join our hands together in building this strong ship of the left. We are also going to read out the names of other comrades who are joining us today. And as I read them, may they stand up one by one and wave their hands. Today, we welcome Umam Mafutwane, Comrade Mafutwane. We also welcome Comrade Duduzile Khuzwayo. We also welcome Comrade Mondli Mthembu. We also welcome Comrade Dr. Siphelele Jiyane. We also welcome Comrade Happy Mkhize. We also welcome Comrade Nokufika Biyela. We also welcome Comrade Mponi Nondunga. We also welcome Comrade Mxolisi Dlamini. We also welcome Comrade Chibane. Oh, Chibane. Oh, yes. Thank you very much. We also welcome Comrade Nonkululeko Thabethe. We also welcome Comrade Stanley Omonsani. We also welcome Comrade Phillips Tole. And we welcome the man of God. Oh, what a blessing. Thank you very much, Somlomo. I hand it over to you.
1: Thank you very much, Nobala Jikelele. I think Mam Zandile Gumede got a better applause than you and when you and I came in, Nobala. Thank you, members of the press, our colleagues. We will take questions if there are. Please relate them to the statement. I did indicate that we have places to be across the country, so all of us are flying out after this conference. But to share with you, our dear colleagues, many who've been harassing us throughout the day, asking who we are firing, and we told you we are adding members. So we open the floor to you for questions. Let's do it, colleagues, as we do in our fashion. You raise your hand, you provide your name and the media institution that you represent, and we'll take your question. Please ask your questions to the panel, and the panel will decide who is better fit to take your question. So by a raise of hands, we'll only have one round, colleagues, a show of hands, and we'll proceed. President Zuma says everything is fine. It is done, colleagues.

0: can't see through the light, but I think you, ma'am, over there.
1: Thank you very much. Good afternoon. I am Mhlongo from the SABC. Perhaps I think is Mam Kumede now part of the panel, so I can throw my question perhaps to her on the reason why she has decided to accept the invitation from Kondiwe Sizwe Party and to join the party.
0: Thank you very much. Next question. This has never happened, Mam Kumede. It must be the effect you have on Ethekwini. We've never seen this before. No questions. No questions. Maybe just one for... All right, we close with you there for me.
2: Yeah, Uzanelo Pteles from SABC. My question is also to Zandile Kumede, the new deputy convener of KZN in the party. How long did it take you to decide to join the MK party? It's just a follow-up on the my colleague's question, basically. Was it an easy decision for you to also make? I think I'll stop there. Thank you very much.
0: Right. Could we bring the mic to Mark Kumede, please?
3: Amanda, Amanda, Pambi Zimbili, Mpatoselo, no Palawe to Chigalel, give him a lane, good silimbuzo, Ebuziwe, King I Pendu, Ligot Bangitsinje, Gasbongela, Guam Kelega, give food to Malengaga. Umbutho umkhonto wesizwe. Ngiyabonga.
0: Thank you, colleagues. President Zuma, if there's nothing from yourselves, we will close the press briefing. Nangekho kunye ngamalala, siyayivala. Okay. Thank you, colleagues. The press briefing is over. Thank you very much. If you need the SG for some comments after the briefing, we will stay behind to speak to you. We would like photographers to come. SG, the women's lead have asked that they drape Imam Bandila Kobufungulo. Back to me.
4: Meet the women, girl. I'm tired.
5: Let's go. They don't have a
4: perform. So we need the women. We're going for each other, ma'am.
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0: Limited get higher. 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
1: Right.
0: What's the difference between that? Ukumu Uti Fanados Kati, SDA, you commanded that action. But manje, Nikatanisa Uti Amandu Batangan and Mount Bamfuni passport.
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0: 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I'm going to go to the school.
1: 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Okay, Lugil, I guess let it come up in.
2: Yeah, the other I thought on a malani. I don't know who would say could it. I sure my wife is here. You can't do it. I could have called my secret. But I manage Una link number to go to Babu Akiaga Month. So when I see Nan Babu Akiaga Month, was a second I show my wife because I have my wife. 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
2: 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As I'm talking to you now. 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

0: 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God will anoint you. Ngolesithathu you are getting a new job. Tomorrow your sister will come and apologize. Uzohlala endlini kamama wakho ubuyele back in the name of Jesus. It is done. 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What God to do for you, Mama?
1: Ucela noNkulunkulu nenkosi uMakhadosha angisize aphilise ingane yami lehlanyayo bayeke nanotshwala abafana bami ebese ngipha amandla angiphe imali ukuthi ngakho round kakhulu wami. 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
0: Ufuna ukakho round kabani?
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0: Oh. 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
0: 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The Lord said to me, today at 8 o'clock, mabe yahamba laba ababini. 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This is not your life. 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The Lord said to me, I will give you more than a job. Usukaphi?
2: Emkhomazi.
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0: To here. 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You are looking for a job. You are looking for a job. You will get it before Friday. You will get it. You will get it.

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0: 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Yeah! 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

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But the reason I'm calling you tonight, you see, I was going through my own man's pocket like he asked me to do. And I just happened to find your name and number. 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

Very good morning, Mr. Dlame. Ngihleli nawe ngikulaleleke kwifoni semsebenzini wazwangibusisa ke ngoma mfowethu uBonkosi David Parks mdlalo osekwamashu M section. Madlula. Give it up for the diva. Sabona uBudzipho Dlame ke my role model nabalaleli bezomzansi bingelela umlungisi Mthiyane kwakhiwe emlaze hey webhuti omdala ngisakwazi kade ke sekukhumbule